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0: it's Kara Hart, and this month in our Kara Hart's NEPA Book Club, we're diving into Rain Breaks No Bones by Barb Taylor. 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

0: 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We'll see you bright and early on Tuesday at 7:30. 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

0: 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We'll see you bright and early on Tuesday at 7:30. 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
1: Congratulations to this month's Teacher of the Month, Mrs. Susan Bartoli. 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

0: 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We'll see you bright and early on Tuesday at 7:30. 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

0: 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We'll see you bright and early on Tuesday at 7:30. 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
1: 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Wow, good luck.

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All 80s, all 90s, all weekend long. Magic 93 and Frankie in the Morning going from Night Ranger to Ace of Base. 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

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All 80s, all 90s. Magic 93 and Frankie in the Morning on a Saturday of Memorial Day weekend. Okay, our Penguins tonight. We know they have to win this game. They have to win this game. Did I mention that the Penguins have to win this game tonight? Let's get a big crowd. 6:05, the puck drops against Springfield tonight at the arena.

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From the Backstreet Boys to Sixpence and On the Richer, bringing back some great memories. I know it doesn't feel like summer. It doesn't feel like summer. But we are enjoying a Summertime Rewind Weekend. Hope you are too.

0: is Kara Hart, and this month in our Kara Hart's NEPA Book Club, we're diving into Rain Breaks No Bones by Barb Taylor. 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

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Magic 93 playing all 80s, all 90s, all weekend long. Frankie in the morning here from Don Henley to Hanson. You gotta love that. All right, Tuesday morning, the free money birthday wheel returns. 7:30, $375 in that jackpot. 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

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Magic 93 in the summertime, rewind weekend. And Frankie in the morning, so glad you're spending your Memorial Day weekend with us and enjoying all these.

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It's all ladies, all 90s, all weekend long. Magic 93 and Frankie in the Morning. PNC Field is the place to be tonight. 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

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Magic 93 playing all 80s and all 90s. Hey, good morning. It's Frankie in the morning. Memorial Day weekend, a 3-day weekend for just about everybody, I hope. 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

a summertime rewind weekend. We're doing all 80s, all 90s, all weekend long. Magic 93 and Frankie in the Morning, going from the Backstreet Boys to the Goo Goo Dolls. All right, we got Fuel Up Fridays rolling along here. 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

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Magic 93 and Frankie in the Morning on Memorial Day weekend. Jess up. Good morning. Today is the day, right? All the fun of the carnival and, of course, the race of the saints honoring St. Ubaldo in beautiful Jessup. What a tradition. Have fun.

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All 80s, all 90s, all weekend long. Magic 93 and Frankie in the morning. Oh, Memorial Day weekend. We wait and we wait and we wait, and then it's not the world's best weather. What are you going to do? It's still a long weekend, so enjoy.

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0: Make it a great Memorial Day weekend. We'll see you bright and early on Tuesday at 7:30. 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

Man, these are some good memories, right? It's our summertime rewind weekend. All 80s, all 90s, all weekend long on Magic 93. And it is a long weekend. Memorial Day weekend. Everybody plans stuff. You're traveling. You got cookouts, parties, that kind of stuff. But remember the real reason for Memorial Day weekend, okay? We honor those who kept us safe and gave us our freedom.

0: 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We'll see you bright and early on Tuesday at 7:30. 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

Yes, the boy goes throughout the entire town of Jennifer. Contrabalda, St. Anthony, St. George. I think we know who's going to win. 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

0: 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We'll see you bright and early on Tuesday at 7:30. 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

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Starts at 10 o'clock. That's on Monday morning. 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

0: 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We'll see you bright and early on Tuesday at 7:30. 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

Memorial Day weekend with Magic 93 shouting out all the grads of the class of 26. 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
3: A better life with Dr. Sanjay Gupta.
4: In recent years, scientists have really dialed up the urgency to understand PFAS, sometimes referred to as forever chemicals because of how long they take to break down. The latest study found these chemicals may be aging men in their 50s and 60s a bit faster than men who are younger or older, or women of any age. Experts we talked to said the accumulation of PFAS may lower testosterone levels in men, impair sperm quality, and increase risks of testicular and kidney cancer. Women, it seems, just seem to be able to clear PFAS faster. Now, whether you're a man or a woman, trying to limit your exposure is a great idea. Three ways to do that. Filter your drinking water. Don't use non-stick cookware like Teflon, and avoid fast food packaging, which are sometimes coated with these chemicals. I'm Dr. Sanjay Gupta, helping you live a better life.
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9: You and I have never met, but I'm willing to bet that there is something you would like to do, but you feel like you can't, that it's too hard, that you don't deserve it. A colleague of mine recently told me about this new book called Brave Shift, 30 Mindset Changes to Transform Your Life. It's written by a woman named Michelle Carrer. Carrer says the one thing most people forget when they set a goal is to attach a reason to it. Having that reason is big, because when you don't want to do something that's necessary to reach your goal, you can go back to your reason to find the motivation you need. Try to frame your goal as something you want to achieve, as opposed to being a bad part of yourself that you want to change. That will make you more likely to succeed, as will asking for help. All of us need it, and it makes people feel good to help you achieve your goals. I'm Dr. Sanjay Gupta, helping you live a better life.
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to go to Happy Hour back in the day. 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We've got a vibe in there. Magic 93, it's Jerry Ted. 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The Stray Cat.

it's Kara Hart, and this month in our Kara Hart's NEPA Book Club, we're diving into Rain Breaks No Bones by Barb Taylor. It's set in Scranton in 1955 with secrets, a hidden birth, a complicated relationship, and a death nobody's talking about, not even the dead. 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

Well, the ultimate Northeast PA yard sale is back next Saturday, 8 till noon at the Mohegan Arena at Casey Plaza. Oh, it's going to be so much fun looking through everybody's stuff. 8 o'clock Saturday morning. We'll see you there. Magic 93.

0: make it a great Memorial Day weekend. We'll see you bright and early on Tuesday at 7:30. 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
15: When it comes to the myriad reasons people don't get enough exercise, psychologist Diana Hill has heard them all. She's the author of a new book with a great title, I Know I Should Exercise, But. On a recent episode of my podcast, Chasing Life, Hill told me the number one reason people don't exercise is because they don't feel like they have enough time. She told us that she encourages people she works with to shift from an either-or mindset to a both-and mindset. Hill herself uses time at her son's baseball game to walk around the field cheering him on, instead of sitting on the sidelines. She also recommends setting up your space at home, at work, in the car to facilitate movement. So every night before I go to bed, I lay out my workout clothes next to my bathroom sink, so they are waiting there for me as a good reminder. I'm Dr. Sanjay Gupta, helping you live a better life.
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This Monday, we're going to take some time and pay tribute to those who paid the ultimate sacrifice. The Memorial Day Parade along Wyoming Avenue in Kingston. It starts 10 o'clock Monday morning. We'd love to see you along the parade route. Magic 93. It's a summertime rewind in the Bangles.

0: 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We'll see you bright and early on Tuesday at 7:30. 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

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Perhaps the reason this trio made it into the Rock and Roll Hall of Fame before most rock acts, even

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13: 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Half of the duo Wham! George wrote this song about letting go and trusting the moment. Hot hit 22 this week, George Michael, Andrew Ridgely, Wham!

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Hey, that's me. This song's a feel-good thing. It's about somebody who lifts you up and makes you feel better. 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
13: 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The song's about holding on when love is slipping away. Connects these days on breakup playlists and spotty mixes. The trio at number 19 this week, Thompson Twins. Hold me

Keith, specifically Bob Marley. 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Hot Hit 18 this week, Bob Marley and the Wailers with Could You Be Loved? My name is Ken Kelly, Professor ATs. You got the top 25 hot hits for the week ending May 23rd, 2026 on and in your ears right now and keeping the groove in the same lane. This song's about relief and finally feeling okay. 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Hot Hit 17 this week, Big Doobie, Michael McDonald. Here's Sweet Freedom.

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Big Doobie, Michael McDonald, Hot Hit 17 this week, Sweet Freedom. My name's Kid Kelly. This is a weekly wrap-up of your top 25 hot hits for the week ending May 23rd, 2026. On the way, El Kink Captain. That's a combination of your four hot hit artists between 16 and 13 here coming up.

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3: You know, I watched a video the other day about kids getting landlines at home. We haven't had a landline in my house in I can't even tell you how long. But seeing these parents about my age being teleported back to their own childhoods, a simpler time before screens, was really powerful. And as for the kids, they sat and had conversations with their grandparents without multitasking or being distracted by a screen. I thought this was a great way to have kids stay in touch with family members and friends without getting sucked into the smartphone era too young. Of course, you need other people close by to hop on board as well if this is something that's going to work. Perhaps most important, I realized, these relics can be a great conversation starter with your children. You can talk about what it really means to be connected in this day and age. Things have changed a lot. I'm Dr. Sanjay Gupta, helping you live a better life.
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hits here. Yeah. With Hot Hit 15 this week, it's about standing. You probably guessed that. About getting knocked down and then getting back up and standing. On motivation playlists and workout mixes. Hot Hit 16, Elton. I'm still, you know what? Kid Kelly here. Top 25 Hot Hits for the week ending May 23rd, 2026. Big on nostalgia. 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

Lee's Hot Hits on the Weekend with me, your KID on Kid Kelly. Hot Hit Lucky 13 this week, Leslie Wunderman, the incredibly talented vocalist known as Taylor Dane. Tell it to my heart. On the way back with Hot Hits 12 through 10 from Out Blonde Bell. Those are the three artists combined. Hang out here. Hi, it's Kid Kelly on WMGS, Wilkes-Barre, Scranton, Hazleton. We're going back to the 80s on Magic 93.

weekend with me, your KIVM kid, Kelly 80s DJ. That's the band Blondie. The song is a completely different vibe and feel of all the usual stuff, which leaned new wave or rock. Parallel to reggae, call it calypso. Hot hit 11 this week, Island of Lost Souls. Top 25 hot hits for the week ending May 23rd, 2026. Happy weekend. Here's one from the former lead singer of the Go-Go's. It's about love being the one place everything makes sense. It's massive on wedding playlists and romantic streaming. Hot hit 10 this week, Belinda Carlisle, Heaven is a Place on Earth.

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escaping everything. 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The original Chris Cross, Christopher Cross, Sailing. I'm Kid Kelly. We're inching closer to your number one of the top 25 hot hits for the week ending May 23rd, 2026. Break habits and do something different. That's what Peter Gabriel was thinking with this. Being on retro playlists and YouTube channels. 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